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1: And thanks for letting us be a part of your weeknights. It means a lot. We're on Instagram @WayneDNT. Dylan Scott checks in. The song is called This Town's Been Too Good to Us.

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Lock it in. 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

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So thanks for turning us on. We are Gator 107.9, the Grand Strands, number one for new country.

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1: That's Morgan Wallen. It's called Been By Now. What's going on? It's Wayne D and Tay Hamilton. Our Instagram is at Wayne D and Tay. Hopefully your Wednesday's awesome. Big burning question and a few. Josh Ross.

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No matter where you are in Myrtle Beach, the best country is always playing right here. So thanks for turning us on. We are Gator 107.9, the Grand Strands, number one for new country. Yeah.

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1: And Ella Langley right there. What's going on? Wayne D and Tay, thanks for letting us be a part of your night. 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
2: He's a ranch hand in a pinch, man. Hotter than the red on the cattle brand. Cause she's a gold digger with a quick trigger. A cast iron skillet.

0: 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So thanks for turning us on. We are Gator 107.9, the Grand Strands, number one for new country.
1: We've been to both Carolinas, seen a big Montana sky, driven up and down the coast a few times, London, Paris, paradise. But ain't got much memory of the scenes, come to think I missed them all.

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1: All right, Tay is trying to make fun of some of y'all.
2: No, it's this list that came out, not
1: apparently
2: me.
1: Apparently there's this list that was put out. I don't know what kind of info. How would you even test for this?
2: Well, they have different, like...
1: parameters, if you will.
2: Yeah. Different things to be judged
1: on. They found a list of the least intelligent cities. We will dive into it.

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1: And do you live in a dumb city? Is the city dumb or are the people dumb? What's the survey saying?
2: Well, I think it's the people.
1: All right. Well, here we go. What do you got, Tay?
2: So this list came out and it's like, you know, it's judging off of different things like adult education, childhood education. But these are the least intellectual cities. Number one is Riverside, California.
1: Oof.
2: On the list, though, Las Vegas, Nevada. That's number three. Number four was Houston, Texas. Five was Phoenix, Arizona.
1: The Vegas one has.

It's Wayne D on the Grand Strands, number one for new country. Gator 107.9. Now, we are keeping the country music going. And if you want to set us as a preset on the IR Radio app, it's going to be even easier to get us. Lock it in. 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
1: That's John Morgan right there. 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Gavin Adcock checks in. 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

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So thanks for turning us on. We are Gator 107.9, the Grand Strands, number one for new country.

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1: And we are such fans of Dylan Scott. He's actually going to be our guest here in just under a week. Dylan Scott going to join us right here. Got a brand new song he's celebrating called Dear Big City.

It's Wayne D on the Grand Strands, number one for new country. 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Now, we are keeping the country music going. 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

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Hey, thank you for starting your Thursday here with me. How about we get it rolling with some good news? Hang on just two songs and I'll share some with you.

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1: Overnights aren't for everyone. 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

The Grand Strand's number one for new country, Gator 107.9. So I got a topic I want to discuss next hour. What is something that eases your mind? Can you think of something that eases your mind? Call me. Maybe you can encourage others. We'll talk about this next hour. My number, 866-607-8383.

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And two songs, we're going to talk about this, and I want to get your phone call. 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

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Police up in Canada chased down a drunk guy, but when they came back, their squad car was gone. Yeah, and someone stole their ride. Earl Dibbles Jr. is going to share this dumb criminal story with us next.

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Gator 107.9, number one for new country. We all celebrate on July 4th, but it was today that the Constitution was signed. Can you remember what year? We'll talk about that in history, plus some other things that went down on this day coming up in Tucson. Got a girl from

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The Grand Strand's number one for new country, Gator 107.9. You know, last hour I brought up this question, what is something that eases your mind? 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

0: 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Asking this question, what is something in your life that concerns you? 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
1: 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Thanks for being a part of the After Midnight family.

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107.9 The Gator. Hey, thank you for starting your Thursday here with me. How about we get it rolling with some good news? Hang on just two songs and I'll share some with you.

The Grand Strand's number one for new country, Gator 107.9. All right, I brought this up last hour. What's something in your life that concerns you? 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
1: Okay, we have Ann Hudson bringing the stories about our favorite stars out there in Music City. What you got? We call this national news.
2: I know. I always love some Shania Twain news. I feel like we haven't gotten much lately, but she is revisiting her past and adding a little something new for her fans at the same time. So we'll talk about that coming up in your national news next.

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1: We all celebrate on July 4th, but it was today that the Constitution was signed. Can you remember what year? We'll talk about that in history, plus some other things that went down on this day coming up in Tucson. Yeah, this

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Hit me up sometime and let me know what you're up to, where you're listening from, what you're doing on the third shift tonight. 866-607-8383. Thank you for being here on After Midnight, early Thursday.

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1: Country, more than where we live. 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You're up after midnight with Granger Smith.

The Grand Strand's number one for new country, Gator 107.9. Thursday's edition of After Midnight is officially over, but I want to remind you, we have a streaming channel called Yee Yee Radio where this party continues. 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

coming over on the Gator Morning Show, where it's almost time for the lowdown from Twain Town. By the way, did you know today's International Country Music Day? I don't even really know what that means, but I've been told that a billion times, so I looked into that. We'll talk a little bit about exactly what that means, who started it, and why it's a thing. But I do have this huge Dolly story, and it's not even really a huge Dolly story. It's more of like a aggregated set of Dolly stories. We'll get to all of it in about 6 minutes. Lauren Elena now. All my exes, is this the Gator?

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1: The Lowdown from Twangtown brought to you by the Boathouse, home of the Superfoodie event, Eat MYR, this Sunday afternoon. See you there. Today is International Country Music Day. I led the tease with this. I had no idea that was a thing. All I do know is that September 17th was chosen because it marks the birthday of Hank Williams, who basically invented the genre. I don't like to say that that's the case, but it kind of is. Even the way that most songs are written, recorded, and performed kind of revolve around what Hank Williams was doing, you know, 85 years ago. Man, that's crazy, those numbers. But anyways, listen to country music today as a way to celebrate, which you're already doing, because you just heard Dan and Shay. Ella Langley is in the news. She just gave fans a real treat at a tour stop in Charleston, West Virginia. She performed an acoustic version of John Denver's classic, Take Me Home, Country Roads. Of course she did, and the crowd quickly turned it into a massive sing-along. And in related Ella news, Drake just released a cover of Choosin' Texas. He changed up a whole bunch of the words. I have not heard this, and I'm just guessing here, but probably can't air the former Degrassi star Drake's version of this song. So I'm just going to take a hard pass on that. And Dolly is in the news. I said I had this like aggregated set of stories here, and I do. Her legacy continues to shine in a massive way. First up, the CMA just announced they're doing a live two-hour television special airing in October. This will be the 21st from Nashville's Belmont University, and it's called CMA Presents I Will Always Love You, a celebration of Dolly Parton. Next, if you are a Dolly collector, you can get your hands on brand new Dolly dolls. They were created by Integrity Toys and tied to Dolly's new Life of Many Colors Museum. The first collection includes three limited edition dolls inspired by some of her most iconic looks. And finally, at Bristol Motor Speedway, NASCAR's Bass Pro Shops Night Race will feature a special Dolly tribute. Fans will see her signature pink butterfly logo on the track and on race cars, plus a giant banner where visitors can leave messages. And Dolly's music will be featured throughout the weekend. Told you. The great aggregator here, bringing the stories together for you on International Country Music Day, the Lowdown from Twangtown, brought to you by The Boathouse, right here on the Gator Morning Show.
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Luke Combs, Be By You. He's got brand new music. So does Luke Bryan. And tomorrow, well, I guess they come together. We'll have the world premiere of the Luke Bryan single featuring Luke Combs. It is a double luker. I got to think of a better term for it than double luker. I don't like the way that sounds. But anyways, that'll be tomorrow morning here on The Gator. Right now, Josh Ross.

0: It's the Gator Morning Show. Welcome back. I had a story that I saw yesterday, and I knew that I wanted to talk about it a little bit on the morning show here. I just didn't have time to get to it yesterday, so I figured that we could do it today. In case you missed it, news dropped that American Idol was going to stop filming in Hollywood. They were going to a brand new location for next season. That location is now Atlanta, Georgia. And I find this so fascinating for a multitude of reasons. Now, mind you, the network, so ABC and then the production company that films, edits, and gives us the television show is a company called Fremantle. ABC and Fremantle, they no comment on any of this at all. They just confirmed that they're going to be shooting in Atlanta instead of Hollywood moving forward, starting next season. I got a comment. I'll tell you why it's happening. We have reached this point where the state of California is just so bizarre and expensive that the mass exodus that started from that place like 20 years ago has now just reached its all-time pinnacle. Do you think that Atlanta, Georgia has more facilities and better capabilities for shooting a movie, a television show, heck, even a TV commercial than Los Angeles? Absolutely not. Los Angeles and the greater Los Angeles area was built, I mean, its entire backbone is built upon the entertainment industry. It just is. All of those historic backlots, all of those studios in Burbank, all of the recording studios, like the, you know, where the, you think about, at least for me, when I think about Los Angeles, I think about the Capitol Records building, of course, the Hollywood sign. It has gotten so expensive to do the thing that the city was built on that everybody's just left. Now, this isn't new. Think about all of the movies and television shows that have been shot elsewhere, specifically the Southeast. So let's take the Carolinas and, of course, Georgia. They offer, you know, tax incentives to have things shot, filmed, and produced in their states. Look at Outer Banks. They've shot some stuff here, but primarily in North Carolina, right? And this dates back to the Dawson's Creek and One Tree Hill, all of that stuff in the greater Wilmington area. Famously, The Walking Dead, you know, shot in Georgia, the Nicholas Sparks film, The Notebook, Forrest Gump, of course, using Savannah. They get these tax breaks, and it becomes cheaper to shoot. Now, you might think, why would you offer tax breaks to have, well, because it creates jobs. I mean, even if they're just temporary jobs, it does build an economy. And you take a place like Wilmington and the state of Georgia, not just Atlanta, but the state of Georgia, they've done such a great job at this that now they're creating permanent studios. But the crazy part to me is we've had like 25 years worth of hearing, congratulations, you're going to Hollywood, which has this particular ring to it. You know, oh my gosh, I'm going to Hollywood. Yeah. Well, somebody that grew up in the Southeast and spent a great deal of time in Atlanta, it just doesn't have the same ring to it. But that's only because I'm from down here, right? You know, congratulations, you're going to the ATL. Well, A-Town down, that's where they're headed. But I just thought that was really fascinating. So I'm hoping anyways that when they say congratulations, you're going to Atlanta, when they give them like the paper thing, that it's in the shape of a tomahawk. Chop on.
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0: Which at some point makes me wonder if you have to have some kind of working visa if you stay gone somewhere that long. Anyways, it's the Gator Morning Show where I just brought a conversation off the air right on to the air. I got guests in the studio, and I was just talking to Sherry and Andy. SC needs help in the building. It was sad when I said this yesterday, and I doubt either one of y'all heard it because I did it at like 10 o'clock in the morning as I was ending. I said, I've got guests in the studio tomorrow, including our last segment with SC Needs Help before EMYR. And it's what Sherry and I were talking about when she walked in here this morning. Kind of sad because here we are at the end. But the event is this coming Sunday, and I want to get all of the details out for, because, listen, I saw the social post yesterday. I actually made a note on the show grid today to reiterate this. In big, bold letters, I have seen, there are no walk-up tickets to the event Sunday.
1: Correct.
0: That's why we want to get this segment going and done right today so you can get your tickets now. EMYR at the Boathouse Sunday.
2: Close.
0: Sunday at 2 is what I was trying to say is when the event kicks off. I'm going to give you guys the floor to just go ahead and do it.
1: Good morning.
2: Good morning, Adam.
0: Good morning, sorry.
1: Yep, absolutely. We're here to talk about EMYR. It's happening. This is our second event for this, and it's Sunday the 20th from 2 to 6 at the Boathouse. We have Neon Moon playing on the backyard stage, and we have 29 competitors coming to compete in the culinary world. We posted the menu as well this week. That's what I thought you were going to say.
0: You sent me the menu.
1: Yeah. So you can go on there and see exactly what's going to be served. Once you see that, you'll see why this is such a unique experience for the community to come out under one roof and taste all of those restaurants in one space and at one ticket price. So once you get in the door, you're in the door. You can go around and sip and savor the day away with us. There is a foodie-only pass online, and then the Sip and Savor is your food and drinks. And you just go to eatmyr.com. It has all the details.
0: I'm not going to read through the whole thing. I'm just going to pick and choose here.
2: Were you looking at the menu?
0: Yeah, I got it right here.
2: That's what I was looking at.
0: Yes.
2: I was going to be like, all right, what are we going to talk about?
0: Okay, so how about I'll do one, and then you do one. Right. Let's do it back and forth. Right, you ready?
2: Yeah.
0: All right, so I'll go first here. Joe's Bar and Grill with a Low Country Seafood Chowder as a starter, because don't forget, we're coursed out in this thing.
2: That's correct. So we have 14 entrees, 10 appetizers, or 11 appetizers, and 5 desserts, I think is the number, something like
1: that.
2: There's
1: a lot of food.
2: There's a lot of food. So I'm going to go, one of the ones I thought that was the best name was the Barbecue Parfait.
1: Oh, yeah.
0: Which, by the way, it's an incredibly creative dish.
2: Boys from Conway, the sauce on the side.
0: Yeah. Let me tell you what I'm going to do. I'm gonna make you hungry this morning. You ready?
2: Yeah, let's do it.
0: Reverse seared certified Angus beef prime New York strip with twice baked potato and red chimichurri.
2: That one sounds pretty bad.
0: Yeah, it does.
1: Y'all should see his face right now.
0: Well, it's because now I'm hungry. Now I'm already hungry.
2: All right, let's see. How about a petite lump crab cake topped with seared scallop and roasted red pepper cream sauce drizzle?
0: Okay. All right. I got you. How about shout out to Fino's right here because I'm going straight to the final course. You ready? Pumpkin lobster tail dessert. A dessert with the lobster, dude.
2: Okay.
1: There's actually a really funny story.
2: I called Chris about that, the owner over there. I said, bro, you got this lobster on here as a dessert? He's like, yeah, it's actually just the shape of the
1: pastry. Yeah, so it's like, you know, like a lady lock, whatever people call that.
0: Yeah,
1: so
0: I watch Cake or Not. I already know about food stuff.
1: I was like, Andy, they put in for dessert, but it's this lobster tail. Like, where are we putting them? And there's a picture. I'll post it on our social so you guys can see these little lobster tails.
0: They're you think that does something to your taste palate, though? When you see something and look at it, I mean, it's going to do something to your head. We just doing a course exchange. Yeah, do a dessert.
2: Yeah. How about Beijing Bulla from Scrambled. It is a twist on Jamaican sugar cake with inspiration from the Asian Pacific region.
0: All right. So just to point out, to EMYR.com, you can get your tickets now on that super sharp website over there. No walk-up tickets. This Sunday at the Boathouse from 2 to 6. Come join us. Andy and I were just picking and choosing randomly. Not like it wasn't a favorites thing or nothing like that. We were literally just going down a menu here. we didn't even touch the tip of the iceberg. Plenty of food, and as exquisite as it sounds, and all of these culinary experts are taking this super serious because at the end of the day, it is a competition, but it is not a stuffy room. Again, it is 90s country thing.
1: Yeah.
0: Right.
2: I got my wig in today.
0: Oh, the mullet?
2: Yeah, I put it on a minute ago at the house and went and looked at it in the fridge, in the mirror.
0: I know you're doing TV today. You made a big mistake if you didn't put it in the truck, because you got to shoot TV right after this. You made a massive mistake.
2: I didn't. It's got to be fluffed up and stuff. It came with a brush and all kind of stuff. Yeah, I thought it was hilarious.
1: And your belt buckle is
2: good?
1: Yeah,
2: I got the belt buckle. Yeah. All I'm waiting on is the tight jeans.
0: So, again, I'll tell you what y'all do. Wear regular jeans because they're going to be tight when you leave.
1: Thanksgiving pants for sure.
2: It's unbelievable, man. We went and ate at Crooked Oak Tavern last night, and I sat there and I thought, and I really kind of sat there for a second, and I was like, Sunday is going to be incredible with the amount of top-tier food that's going to be there.
1: I'm so excited.
0: I'm
2: weather
0: excited.
2: Looks like it's going to be great. Yep. Music's going to be good. Food's going to be good. Drinks going to be good. I posted, we got High Wire bourbon flights. We finally got them boys out of Charleston. Jimmy Red Bourbon. We're going to have a flight of four bourbon expressions with Charlie Nash talking about them with some cups available for sale for the benefit, for the nonprofit. So, yeah, it should shape up to be a pretty good day.
0: And another great part of this event, too, once you pick your tickets up, it's a Sunday afternoon. You'll be home in plenty of time. Get the kids to bed and get your Monday started, too. The event is from 2 to 6. That is this Sunday at the Boathouse, all to benefit SC Needs Help, which what time's your TV shoot?
2: 9:00.
0: Okay.
1: Yeah, he'll head over there. It's like a podcast style show that they do. Now.
0: Oh, okay. All right, cool. So, because I got a couple questions to ask you guys off the air about things I want to talk about in regards to SC Needs Help on the air. So, once again, our final segment before the event on Sunday. I appreciate you both. This has been a blast. We'll be talking more, I'm sure, as we work our way a little bit closer to the holiday season as well. Y'all join us Sunday. One more plug, eatmyr.com. Get your tickets today. We'll see you Sunday afternoon. Thank you both.
2: Thank you.
0: Got it. It's Gator Morning Show.
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I see them everywhere together. It's hitting a little too close to home. She's so far gone, but she didn't go far.

0: I did not plan this, but how appropriate. Miranda Lambert there, who is a pioneer and somebody that calls their own shots, is a strong and powerful female in the world of country music, gunpowder, and lead here on the Gator Morning Show. Now, I teased this yesterday. I am so excited to have a very talented group of individuals in the studio who we will talk to momentarily. One of which is no stranger to the Gator Morning Show, and that is Mariah Faith, our very own, back in the studio. Now, I cannot wait to talk to her, but before we get into that, she's got a show to promote tonight. I want to talk to her about her music. I want her to introduce these fine musicians that have come in as well, but we're going to do that momentarily because I only have three microphones and I've mic'd everything up in a way. They're going to perform for us this morning. And if you guys are ready, we're all good. All I've got to do is hand the microphone that I'm using right now to Mariah. So I'm going to toss it around. Mariah, tell everybody good morning, a little bit about this song, and then you guys can just go ahead and get started.
1: Well, good morning, everybody. My name is Mariah Faith, like Adam said. Good to be back, as always. And I have Manning Feldner and Kelvin Dilday in the studio with me. And we're going to perform my latest release. It's called High and Dry.

the Gator Morning Show. Welcome back. Ella Langley there, loving life again. I've told this story a number of times, but I took my oldest daughter, Nora, to her first concert, and it was Ella Langley. And the coolest thing ever, because I still got the musicians in the studio with me here, is that my daughter's 10, guys and gal. And I asked my daughter what her favorite Ella Langley song was. This is on the way to the show. So the show.

0: coming up too, but that one's the big kahuna.
1: All right. let's meet the other musicians. Slide on around, Big Kev. Come on,
0: yes.
1: Baby. I'll let you go first because, sir, you were the person that reached out to me, and I am so glad that you did. It was a pleasure to meet you this morning. You were on the cajon. He brought a kick and a snare. And I made the better judgment that I probably didn't have room. I think I made the right decision.
2: Yeah, it would not have fit in here.
1: Yeah, but if you want to see the whole kit and caboodle, you can do so this evening. And you, just like the rest of the folks in the room, said that you had the night off. Where can we see you after this show tonight?
2: In addition to Mariah, who I'm fortunate enough to play for, be with Owen Reeves Friday night at Wicked Tuna at the Marsh Walk. And Saturday night at Bourbon Street with Jeff Gates.
1: And Manny, don't be shy.
0: Come on,
1: Manny. Step on up over here. I gave this dude a lot of credit when he came in because I've been a fan from afar for a long time. Guitar players typically are nerds that run in these really weird nerdy packs.
2: Yes,
1: and I've been following you've done some reels that have really encouraged me to become better at playing the slide. And I always love when, musicians are the biggest osmosis practicers on the face of the planet. There's got to be a term for that that doesn't sound as redneck as what I just said. But Mariah and I have talked about this all the time. You find influences, and that changes your scope and the way that you view music and the way that you approach it if you're trying to make it. And you've helped me with that. So I thank you. So
3: appreciate you watching.
1: Every time, dude, I'm following. You can check my deal over here. So aside from the gig tonight, where can folks find you moving forward?
3: I'm kind of all over the place right now. This weekend, I have a rare weekend off, so.
0: Yay, go Manny.
3: Well, tonight, and then headed off for a little bachelor trip, so.
1: Oh, okay, good for you. Well, I thank you so much for coming by. Aside from the show tonight, Mariah, you were also doing you got a dolly deal coming up.
0: OMG, 9 to 5, baby. Heck yeah, at the Boathouse. We're doing on 9-25, because it's obviously needs to be National Dolly Day.
1: Of course.
0: And Boathouse got it right with that. So we're doing a Dolly tribute. We're gonna do the first half. We're jamming out, kind of sing along songs, and then the whole last set we're doing all Dolly.
1: That is next Friday.
0: Yes.
1: Sorry.
0: No.
1: Sorry.
0: Yeah.
1: So Friday. A week from tomorrow, 9 to 5 at the Boathouse. Mariah will be there as well. Tell me about that song you guys just got done performing.
0: Ah, so that's my latest release, actually. So I moved to Nashville, as you know. I was there for almost 2 years, and I got with a producer and. The Nashville way. I'm playing a writer's round. He comes up to me afterwards like, hey, would love to work. I get in the studio with this guy the next day, and it's like we never left the studio because we just started creating the most awesome. It's like I finally found someone who understood all those influences talking about. Because I'm like, even that song I just sang, I walked into the studio that day and said, man, I'm really feeling like Fleetwood Mac and like Sturgill Simpson if they had a baby. That's me today. So let's do that.
1: I'm down with that. Whatever that.
0: Dry, when you listen to the record, you know, you'll hear some of the noises that you're like, okay, I think I'm picking up what she was putting down. So Will, he understood that, and we've created so much amazing music. We're working on a project now with all of that music, putting it all together. And that one specifically, I'll just be honest with you. A boy had me all upset, of course, because, and I don't usually do the heartbreak songs or whatever, and, you know, I talk about my sobriety a whole lot, so it's kind of my fun little jab at, you know, being sober and going through heartbreak and all the things.
1: Well, it was a gem. I would love a copy of the studio cut.
0: Oh, yeah, absolutely.
1: You know, and whatever else you can provide for me to play here. I love supporting our local musicians. As a matter of fact, I was just telling you guys, and I want to encourage anybody out there. Now, I doubt I got a lot of local musicians listening right now because they might be in bed if they performed last night. Mm-hmm. But if you know one, if they want to promote their music, it's like I was telling you guys, all you have to do is just reach out to me. Because at the end of the day, I love music. Otherwise, I would not have this job. It's what got me into it. I'm a failed musician. So what does that guy do? He goes and plays other people's music on the radio. It's what I do every single day. And it has been just an absolute pleasure. It has been hot as blazes for the last couple of weeks. And tonight, you guys are going to be downtown, and the weather's going to be fantastic with a breeze coming off of the ocean, too. I cannot encourage people enough to go out to this show tonight and support our very own that are playing fantastic music. You do not have to pay $200, $300, $400, $500 a ticket to go see good music. You can see it this evening.
0: See us. And I have merch. We'll have merch set out tonight.
1: I have a beautiful shirt here, too.
0: Yeah. I have new designs. We're coming out.

0: out with the new branding, if you would. But yeah, and then another cool thing coming up too, I have the Dalton Troy Foundation on September 26th. It's a fundraiser. They do a whole scholarship and everything to send a kid off to school. That's awesome if y'all can make it. I also have merch. We're doing an hour acoustic. And then on October the 3rd, Horry County Search and Rescue is doing a fundraiser, and I'll also be doing a 30 to 45 minute, maybe an hour long set at 12:15.
1: This is phenomenal. Now, before we finish this thing up, tell folks how to follow you on social. I'm going around the room, guys. This is where we plug whatever it is we want to plug, and I want to make sure you get them all in. Go ahead, Mariah.
0: Yep. So I post all my schedules on my social media and on everything, Instagram, TikTok, Facebook. It's The Mariah Faith.
1: The Mariah Faith. Mm-hmm. Manny?
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3: Just follow Manning and Mariah and figure out
1: where I am. You just like me. There's nothing. There's no need to follow me. No need at all.
0: No, you're the coolest guy in the world.
1: Nah, dude. I'm just literally just a messenger. You guys break a leg tonight. I appreciate y'all coming in.
0: Thank you so much.
1: Love to get you back in next week, too, to talk about going and playing 9 to 5 over at Tripp's Place, too.
0: And we still need to do our song battle. We talked about this.
1: We have absolutely... You know what? We can do that next week.
0: Let's do it.
1: You wrote the segment for me. Thank y'all so much. It's been a pleasure.
0: Sir.
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Hands Up, the latest from Jelly Roll on the Gator Morning Show. Boy, I'm going to tell you, I am wore flat out today. We have been rocking and rolling on the Gator Morning Show, and boy, what a treat this whole thing has turned out to be. I mean, honestly, you know, little live music in here. Mariah, she's playing that show tonight. Andy and Sherry, thanks to you guys for coming on. SC Needs Help, EMYR, this Sunday from 2 to 6 at the Boathouse. And then on the 7 o'clock hour, we just had a flat-out good time. I've got to go. Jeff Benton's still a little under the weather. Hopefully, he can be back with us tomorrow. There's a bunch of junk going around. I'm going to end the show now. Y'all love on everybody. Got enough hate in the world. Reach out to somebody you hadn't talked to in a long time. You never know what folks are dealing with. You might change somebody's life. And whatever it is that you have going on today, please be safe. I want to make sure that you return when the Gator Morning Show does, which might be Monday. I mean, I'm wore out. We'll figure it out together. I'll do a better job next time.

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My name's Corey. No matter where you are in Myrtle Beach, the best country, it always plays right here with us. Thank you so much for turning on Gator 107.9, the Grand Strand's number one for new country. Hey,

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1: My name's Corey. I'm in a whole lot of discomfort right now. I woke up with a kink in my neck. Has that ever happened to you? Oh my gosh, it's the worst. I don't get it because all I did was lie there and somehow I still pulled a muscle. Like, how does that happen?

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1: You big coffee drinker? Oh my gosh, I love it. I drink 3, 4, 7 cups a day. But I'm not like fancy. I'm fine with a K-Pod, instant coffee if I need to. My name's Corey. If you're a big coffee drinker, this is an excuse to stop off at Starbucks. They've teamed up with Peanuts for a great pumpkin collection, 10 different items. It's available now. They got like the Snoopy glass cold cup. Not really a collaboration. Think of it more like a sneak attack on your paycheck. 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
1: You got us on as you're doing the whole scrolling thing on the gram and TikTok, see what you missed for the day. 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
1: Chad, you're unwinding after a long day at the office. 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

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On Monday, you'll see him on the small screen. The Voice kicks off season 30. Season 30. Been around for forever. Riley Green going to be taking one of those red chairs. Here he is with

Hey, my name's Corey. I'm the Grand Strand's number one for new country. 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
1: And Luke Combs getting us started as we just got in studio. It's Wayne D and Tay, and you can hit us on Instagram at Wayne D and Tay. 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

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So thanks for turning us on. 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
1: 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You're going to be able to watch the whole thing, man. We got performances throughout the weekend from Stella Lefty, Lainey Wilson, Kenny Chesney, and a whole lot more. Thanks to our friends at Hulu. 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
1: And it's Group Therapy Thursday. We'll dive into that coming up next hour. But, Tay, first, we got to get ready for some of the biggest stories out of Nashville.
2: So, Ella Langley fans were definitely suspecting this, and they might be right.
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2: No.
1: Oh. All right. Never mind. 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
0: you're in the right place. 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